0: they think, or saying something that they don't think, or showing something that they don't feel, or trying to give the appearance of feeling something that they don't actually. I said that, didn't I?
1: Yeah, but that's not acting.
0: Yes, it is.

y'all haters corny with that Illuminati mess. 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I'm so reckless when I rock my Givenchy dress.

Yeah, we got three tickets to the Brand Van concert happening this Monday night at the Pacific Palisades. Well, you can all in if you want to answer a couple of questions. Mainly, what is Todd's favorite show?

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Show off my diamonds like I'm signed by the rock. Ain't pushing out his baby's telly by the rock. 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

0: spin, we'll turn and spin again. 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
1: Communication coming in. 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
1: What?
0: 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Karma coma.
1: What?
0: Jamaica in Roma. 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

0: Monge Monoprotein, con una sola proteina animale per il tuo cane è la scelta ideale. 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
1: 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I didn't see so much I shouldn't have saw. Tatted to draws called the Niagara Falls. 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I've been at the lock behind the wall. 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
0: too much. He ain't really
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1: 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I set my goals and I'm prepared. But we'll be there.
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